0: activity of the mind, you can direct all of these three levels to one point of interest, to one aim, one collective goal.
1: Well, if you think of mind as inside your skull, then you're limiting. That's a Western cultural percept. ESP is gesture as well. It's actually using all your faculties. So that tactility, comprehensive tactility, would be complex clairvoyance. So this is the effect of crowds and individuals intermingling. I guess the best images of that are fractals. That'd be an approximation.
0: It's a computer-generated image that has a kind of infinity to it.
1: Yeah, the same order keeps appearing while there's an amazing detail.
0: Yeah.
1: A variety. So that is an approximate visual image in motion of the sum total of history and evolution.
0: Yeah, but we're distracted more, I think, by the third level than by anything else, because the third level drives the other two minor levels. Okay, so, I mean, let's take an example like JFK, the movie. What's going on there? Give us a media conscious analysis of what's happening.
1: Well, because we're in the... If you follow the chart in Bob's Media Ecology, you see from 1977 to 1990, you have locked down mythic government warfare. And you have as the cover universal government warfare. But from 1990 to 2020, you have homeopathic retrievals where you lock down Bob the world and mythic government warfare. The mythic government, a government is any environment,
0: yeah.
1: Not just bureaucracy or parliaments. So you have all the mixed corporate media, which I referred to earlier, battling as a fake, while the real action is a new world order or lockdown. And George Bush is bringing the new world order as a kind of new centralized control of the planet, offering each culture a decentralized front. This is the point, is that he is attempting the pink version of Bob Rule lockdown, whereas the real complex clairvoyance, which I'm accomplishing, is bringing the new solar order

Osborne murder is basic. No conspiracies, no grand mysteries, no puppet masters behind the scenes pulling the strings. Everyone masters.

0: time to rise and shine. You deserve an oat of the highest caliber. Won't you try my wheat? Come get some grains, friend. My barley is top of the shelf. I'm a man of my word.
1: Okay, I'm not mad. I'm going to pretend that's a Yule log.
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0: much about killing. 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

0: Welcome to Portland, year 2000. 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Though well known for its abundance of clean air and clear blue waters, most impressive are the people who live here. For in the fall of 1990, they approved a measure to expand their very successful light rail system, thereby maintaining air quality and a unique quality of life.
1: Back in my day, Petty, speak up for something that you have... Oh, shucks, I forgot!
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0: 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All families shopping at night. 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And you, Garcia Lorca, what were you doing from all the waterfalls? I saw you, Walt Whitman, childless, lonely old grubber, poking among the meats in the refrigerator and eyeing the grocery boys. I heard you asking questions of each. 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What price bananas? Are you my angel? I wandered in and out of the brilliant stacks of cats, following you, followed in my imagination by the store detective. We strode down the open corridors together in our solitary fancy, tasting artichokes, possessing
1: everything. 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Chew Wrigley's. That's a Griffin shine. Jamaica, of course, you'll fly Pan-American. Someday, science tells us, we'll be able to clean our walls electronically. But right now, we all depend on spick and span.
2: I thought that headache had gone away. I guess buffered aspirin is not enough. Maybe it's time to try that painquilizer. It's only 9:30. And I'm tired again. Right down of my blood. Beautiful car. But that motor needs some wind friction-proofing oil. Whiter. Brighter. Cleaner. Rinso. She dances. She wangles. She prances. Her bangles. At Palisades Amusement Park. Yes. Of course I miss her. It was a night like this. And she wore Romance. I believe it was by Christian Dior.

0: Stand by for mode 1, Charlie. Mark, mode 1, Charlie.
1: 1, Charlie.
2: Cliff Charlesworth taking a staging status.
0: This is Houston, you are go for staging.
2: Downrange 35 miles, 30 miles high. Standing by for the outboard engine cut down now.
1: Staging. And ignition.
0: Houston, thrust is go. All engines, you're looking good.
1: Roger, you're loud and clear, Houston.
3: This is initial voice logic reconstruction test number 1.

more time, especially in our culture, that everything should be rational and should be worked out, and that daring ideas, you know, shouldn't be uttered simply because they are most likely to be wrong the first time around. And I think the other answer to creativity is that daydreaming is terribly important. The essence of science is to bring it, to realize it, to implement. And I think one of the things about creativity is to absolutely know where and how one could actually prove. Now, I know there's a lot spoken about Popper's approach to this, in which one should actually work out ways of disproving one's theory. Of course, Popper, I don't think, is too cognizant of the psychology of scientists. He may know something about the philosophy of science, but you find me a scientist who's actually going to sit down and work your way out of disproving his result. Because most of us, realizing the negativeness of nature, the unreliability of nature, have to work hard to prove our results. Because the first time an experiment is done, it's likely not to work. Not because the theory is wrong, but just because the whole entropic universe is reaching us instantly, we start to dabble in it. So I think it takes quite a lot of, part of creativity is actually something which is a bit irrational, which is a feel that this is the right thing, and that one will go to some lengths actually to realize it.

All day my nightmare in my fort I keep, spellbound, it seemed, by some magician's charm. A giant slumbered on my slothful arm. His great, slow breathings jarred the land of sleep, like far-off thunder, rumbling low and deep. Lifting his brawny bosom, bronzed and warm, when lo, a voice shook me with stern alarm. Who art thou here that dost not sow nor reap? 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

0: We're going to start by stretching the upper part of your spine.
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1: 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Why won't you be finished?
2: I don't see how, but I can't talk about it right now.
1: He's had a week to do those numbers. Impossible. No excuses, no delays.
2: Slowly. I could use some help.
3: The work is really piling up today. I can't win.
4: This takes time. 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We're getting behind.
3: I've been on the phone all morning trying to get the figures verbally.
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And I was crying a lot, I was depressed a lot. I was so stressed out that I was missing work. I wasn't wanting to spend time with my child. I was very irritable with my husband. I was not able to get simple things done around the house, such as washing dishes, cleaning the house. I was becoming so stressed that it was becoming difficult to get through a day. And I didn't feel that I wanted to go on living.

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They're held apart when the beds are being made. And then the baby man makes his noise. That's the signal that we're going to start, and we let them go. And they hit and scratch and kick and do whatever they want to do to maim or stop or floor the other kid. And a good fight, it's very, very clear who's won. There's a kid on the floor in a pool of blood or vomit. And there's a kid running around, and it's the kid who's running around who's the winner. Victoria, that's our girl. She's just right in there biting, and she does this lip bite thing. She bites the other baby's lips. She has these great false teeth. We had them made for her so she'd look good in her photos. They have protection. A kitchen sifter with the handle bent around the back of the head to hold it on. That's good because when they're fighting with knives, you know, we stick modeling knives to their hands and feet.

0: baby real bad. The mother of the baby that's getting the beating will try to rescue the baby and attack the other baby that's beating up on her baby. I think that's pathetic. I mean, if you want to fight a baby, then you can if you pay. An adult will pay quite a lot of money to fight a baby, and some of those adults really, they don't know when to stop.
1: Big Wednesday.
0: He does that. He does it. You know, he pays his $5 to kick the shit out of
1: your stomach.
0: I mean, for me, I just don't see how any adult who does that can be quite right. When I watch it, I think, God, you must somehow be pretty spiritually weak or something. I like the screaming bits. We do this thing on the little kids, like 8 weeks old. This guy with the really horrible voice holds the baby's face about 6 inches away from his mouth, and he just screams and screams and screams like a camel, real loud. And then we bet how long the kid will cry for. I don't think it has any effect on the kids, do you?
1: Well,
0: I mean, I would retire, Victoria, if she killed somebody, if she killed the baby, or if she made a habit of it, or, yeah.
2: If you or your wife or anyone you love has ever been mugged or molested or walked the streets in fear, you should see the movie Death Wish and see what one man did about it. He got himself a gun and went hunting for muggers. Dino De Laurentiis presents Charles Bronson in Death Wish.
3: Death Wish, a Michael Winner film at the Paramount Lower Regent Street now. 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
1: Roach! Roach! Roach! Got soaps on the wire, man. You hear him?
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1: Do you hear him?
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0: This is what I'm talking about. 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Are there broader ideas at work, mainly what is owed between us as a society for our mutual illusions? Our 14 straight hours of staring at DVDs are the things you think of. 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An unmistakable belief. 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

0: know something ain't right.
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0: algérien de nouvelle. 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
1: Les soldats d'Afrique souffrent de violence excessive et sûre.
0: Il n'est donc plus remarquable de voir combien ces troupes continuent à se battre.

0: sometimes being a wife is the loneliest job in the world. 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
1: Federal authorities have indicated an enemy air attack is probable. We are not certain that it definitely will come here, but there is a chance that we will be attacked. Follow these instructions.
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0: I've known for quite a while. And some of them I wouldn't let wipe my dog's ass. Others I can take or leave. They don't matter to me. But Larry matters very much. The reason being, I can trust him. I know I can trust him. I know I can trust him. He's honest.
1: Is he honest? Or is he just blunt?
0: He's honest, Bob. He's blunt as well. That sometimes is part of being honest. Because there are a lot of people who are blunt, but not honest. Larry is not one of those. Larry is an honest man. Jesus is no different than Larry or anybody else preaching lubricants. It doesn't matter whether he's selling Jesus or Buddha or civil rights or how to make money in real estate with no money down. That doesn't make you a human being. It makes you a marketing rep. If you want to talk to somebody honestly, marketing rep.
1: Oh, forgive me if I respectfully disagree.
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1: Boys and girls, this song is called The Jigsaw Puzzle. Flesh and Blood. Another exterminator. Eaten by bugs.

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Now, here's just one parting word to you folks. Next time you go to the store, get yourself some Lifebuoy, because you're going to like Lifebuoy's rich, purifying leather the first time you use it. 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

0: Thank you, and good night, folks.
1: All right, now, for all you boppers out there in the big city, all you street people with an ear for the action, I've been asked to relay a request from the Gramercy Riffs. It's a special for the Warriors. That's that real live bunch from Coney, and I do mean the Warriors. 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

0: something to keep me company while you're away. 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
1: When the man woke, he woke with a start. 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When the man woke, the sun was high and hot in the sky. The sand was light yellow, the sky blue, and the jungle was dense and green and yellow and green. If the man concentrated, he thought that he could see each leaf in the jungle separately, and this thought comforted him. In the light of day, everything seemed to be almost back to normal. The man was sweaty and wet from sleeping in the sun, and he had a headache when he remembered the thing he had known, the answer to the question he hadn't asked. He remembered understanding. The man ran through the forest. He ran through the green, green jungle. I must tell them, he thought. I must tell them about the understanding. I must tell them about the understanding, about the smell and fear and the silence. And the man ran falling and swearing and singing through the long, dark, bright, hot, cold forest back to the village to tell the people. When the man got to the village, he rang all the bells in town and blew all the horns. He stamped his feet and yelled and called.

learned a new word today. Atom. It's like a white light in the sky. Like God's

astonishing descriptions of atmospheric phenomena and awesome things hovering in the skies above them. Mysterious floating objects, flashes and fireballs, luminescent manifestations of every description are recounted in the annals of Western civilization as far back as Roman times. Speculation as to their origin was, of course, largely conditioned upon the degree of scientific knowledge at the disposal of the observer. Generally, however, they were isolated instances, unrelated, and devoid of organized study anywhere. Against this historic background, the controversy which has developed in the United States since 1947 over the so-called flying saucer sightings are absolutely without precedent or parallel. An impressive accumulation of approximately 800 unexplained reports has not only been accorded the widest possible publicity, intriguing the public everywhere and taxing the credulity of many, but has by now enlisted on a national scale the ingenuity of some of our top airmen,

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gone on. Worked the fields together and made ourselves a home. I sent her off to school and I rested in the shade. I had supper on the table and the bed's already made. The women in the town showed her how to dress.

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boom, boom, boom, boom, boom, boom, boom, boom, boom, boom, boom, boom, boom, boom, boom, boom, boom, boom, boom, boom, boom, boom, boom, boom, boom, boom, boom, boom, boom, boom, boom, boom, boom, boom, boom, boom, boom, boom, boom, boom, boom, boom, boom, boom, boom, boom, boom, boom, boom, boom, boom, boom, boom, boom, boom, boom, boom, boom, boom, boom, boom, boom, boom, boom, boom, boom, boom, boom, boom, boom, boom, boom, boom, boom, boom, boom, boom, boom, boom, boom, boom, boom, boom, boom, boom, boom, boom, boom, boom, boom, boom, boom, boom

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2: real. 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

0: Hello there, this is Dr. Demento. We're on the radio here. Your radio. Westwood One presents the Dr. Demento Show. 2 hours of mad music and crazy comedy from out of the archives and off the wall. Rare records and outrageous tapes from yesterday, today, and tomorrow.
1: K. Billy Super Sounds of the 70s weekend just keeps on coming with this little ditty. That reached up to 21 in May of 1970. The George Baker

In about 10 minutes, she reached it and found it was a lamppost. As she stood looking at it, wondering why there was a lamppost in the middle of a wood, and wondering what to do next, she heard a pitter-patter of feet coming towards her. And soon after that, a very strange person stepped out from among the trees into the light of the lamppost. He was only a little taller than Lucy herself, and he carried over his head an umbrella, white with snow. From the waist upwards, he was like a man, but his legs were shaped like a goat's. The hair on them was glossy black, and instead of feet, he had goat's hoofs. He also had a tail, but Lucy did not notice this at first, because it was neatly caught up over the arm that held the umbrella, so as to keep it from trailing in the snow. He had a red woolen muffler around his neck, and his skin was rather reddish too. He had a strange, but pleasant little face, with a short pointed beard and curly hair. And out of the hair, there stuck two horns, one on each side of his horn. One of his hands, as I have said, held the umbrella. In the other arm, he carried several brown paper parcels.

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He was a fawn. And when he saw Lucy, he gave such a starry smile.

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You bet on something you wish you had 10,000 to bet on. Something where the odds are good. 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And there is a movie and another movie. At least she is not ugly, really. And she shares, you know. Or if something wrong happens, you know, she will. You are asking me now if this is the whole world, and I am saying it is. Check your own fucking eyes. 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If that mountain falls on me, it's gonna fall on you too. And the cops squashed in their cars, gurgling into their dead microphones, an ocean of mud. I had a girlfriend, and I never had a car. New jeans that I wore and wore. And I was not good with the plans, because no one could have planned it like this. But then, the same you might say is true of whoever is responsible for history. And a wide black belt and all sorts of hats. The stars were much more valuable when I was a boy. Now it is just what the no-no man wants that is valuable, which is green and covered with fingers. What the woman turning and twisting sees in the night of pockets on the floor, while she hides only those parts of her nakedness too scarred to look at. Let's pretend she is my girlfriend for now. She is doing that sidewalk dance just for me, and there is no pain in her breasts, and our bodies are not battle zones. The stars are worth a fortune. You don't have to look at TV to know. I got a little cigar, and I can hear the music. It's playing right out of that door. There's a man, and he's smiling, remembering. Why don't you kids go down to the beach where it's dark, and we get on the bus, and there's nobody else. And outside, the palm trees, the houses, and the lights. Shit, what world is that? Don't ask me to remember that. I got a runny nose, and the ticket taker looks from one to the other of us, then to the black and whites, bites a sandwich in hate, the bite that sets the universe in motion. A dog, a man covered with fortune-telling signs, two in white coveralls, three clean women getting out of a car, going into a door. One of the cops looks at me, and I...

0: 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I wonder if I'll ever walk down the aisle to that tune.
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0: 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You're trying to tell me that I...
1: Yes, everyone needs Life Boy in their daily bath. 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
1: So it was T. Spooner all along. No, So,
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understand. You can take the long view. The view of a person in my position. No decision is easy. It only looks that way when you're young. When you're older, everything is complicated. There is no black, white, or gray. But our society faces momentous decisions. Decisions about the right to die, about abortion, about terminal illness, prolonged coma, transplantation, decisions about life and death. But society isn't deciding. Congress isn't deciding. The courts aren't deciding. Religion isn't deciding. Why? Because society is leaving it up to us, the experts, the doctors. Americans spend $125 billion a year on health care and defense. Because Americans believe in medical care. These great hospital complexes are the cathedrals of our age. Billions of dollars, thousands of beds, a whole nation of sick

0: they trust us? We can't tell them everything. 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
1: Killing people.
0: We must always take the long view. Not of the individual, but of society as a whole. Because medicine is now a great social force. The individual is...

0: 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Because sleep is a beautiful thing. ZzzQuil, the non-habit-forming sleep aid from the makers of NyQuil.
1: Let's not wait. We'll find out soon.
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But the computer

0: across the stratosphere, a final message, give my wife my love, then nothing more.
1: Bobby, get the ship, the world is mourning, don't realize she's alive, no one understands, but Major Tom

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It will destroy gravity. I am an atomic playboy, exploding these bombs to satisfy my birth.

0: That everything's easy to spot. It's the bandwagon.
1: Yes, propaganda we've been talking about is easy to detect. But a great deal of propaganda is much more hidden, much harder to detect.
0: That's what's possible. Even in the small local elections, there's so much propaganda. That poster, a real American, uses a transferred device. Does that mean it isn't true?
1: Not necessarily. Evaluating propaganda isn't that simple. Recognizing the technique is one step. Another step is to know the purpose. What is the purpose here?
2: Get people to vote for Butler.
1: Yes, to persuade people that Butler is the better man, to move them to vote for him. In short, to sell Mr. Butler to the voters. You'll find that the purpose of most propaganda is to persuade people to believe something, to do something, or to buy something.
0: All right, but it still doesn't answer my question.
1: No. Your next step, and it's a big one, is to get the facts.
3: Well, is he a real American?
1: Howard Butler was born in this country. He obeys its laws. He's a good citizen. Yes, he is a real American. The same can be said for Richard Cooper. So ask yourself whether the facts support the purpose.

I'm trying to help you, you idiot. I'm trying.

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2: Latest sports news off the street, boppers. The baseball furies dropped the ball, made an error. Our friends are on second base and trying to make it all the way home. But the inside word is that the odds are against them. Stay tuned, boppers. Stay tuned.

Oh god, holy.

about in our science lesson. The reactor is located directly above the three gravity amplifiers on the center level and is in fact centered completely. The reactor is similar to the Taft-Hill model. The element 115 is machined into triangles like this and is then inserted into the reactor. This piece of element 115 is the source of the gravity 8 wave as well as the target that is bombarded with protons and heat the antimatter, both of which we learned about in our science class.

and I can feel her dry hips blister, rubbing noises against the wall. And like a scream, she says that she wants it tough. Ah, suddenly I got nobody, and that's enough.

I'm gonna go.

0: Now, brothers and sisters, we believe that we who declared ourselves to be righteous Muslims should not participate in wars which take the lives of humans. As Muslims, we don't go to war. We don't get dressed. We don't join anybody's army. We don't teach you not to go because they put us in jail for sedition. I would never tell you not to go. I wouldn't be that dumb. But I was sure would tell you if you're dumb enough to go. That's up to you.
1: I've got you under my skin, deep in the heart of me. Bastards. I'll wipe you out.
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1: Everybody's been there.
0: Once.

Wayne, a movie star for almost 50 years, is dead of cancer at the age of 72. Wayne died in a coma. Wayne died in a coma at the UCLA Medical Center in Los Angeles. His seven children were with him.

0: Survived, including one man who hiked 10 miles to safety. Dan Gregory, Mutual News, Washington.
1: That was the Partridge Family's Doesn't Somebody Want to Be Wanted, followed by Edison Lighthouse's Love Grows Where My Rosemary Goes, as K. Billy's super sounds of the 70s weekend just keeps on truckin'.
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And then, the world fractured. 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As in a dream, I had no voice for my newfound fear. I took a step back and saw a big, hairy creature with a small, flat head beating its wings hard against the ground, poised to leap into the sky as puny traffic swirled around its feet. "I'm sorry, who'd you say you were?" he asked. I thought for a moment. My stomach knotted. I'd been around long enough to know such things were important. "Stanley Steamer," I shouted. "For Christ's sake, Stanley," he said. "You want to keep moving," and broke into a breathless run. I didn't answer. I decided to stay where I was. And then, the slow motion cascade of towers crumbling into themselves, the sun bright as a furnace, the trembling blue plain of the Pacific, swelling the rivers and fields until the streets gushed with water. And when the disorder spills out of its prescribed confines, the buildings and roads and faces of Nairobi, Bali, Manhattan, lifeless on the grass.

along the side of the road, inner city mothers and corn and bean farmers, their heads toward the sky, their mouths wrapped with handkerchiefs that want the exhaust. Behind them, the brown earth dipped into a smoldering dump. A distant world of horse whips and flames, the ash-covered figures wandering the streets, unsmiling and dressed in horse wool, until they disappeared down the dirt road beyond. I raised my arms to demand some explanation, but something held me back. There was no point in disturbing them with questions they couldn't answer.

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And he was not about to lose the game now.

0: Lucky Strike Green has gone to war. 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
1: And I tell you that we must evacuate this planet immediately.
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1: No, the thing is, I've already said you just wanted to play the start over.
0: I was just rehearsing it, but, you know, four.

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0: Hello, you're through to Mano a Mano, the UK's premier gay chat line. To begin using this service, please give your name after the tone.
1: 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Change side selector switch. This book is continued on the next cassette.

0: in L.A. for all of a minute, and already she's spouting cheesy movie dialogue. She's spouting cheesy. Must be something in the air. Must be something in the air. Must be something in the air. Must be something in the air.
1: What's one of the safest ways of saving your hard-earned money?
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The Westcotts differed from their friends, their classmates, and their neighbors only in an interest they shared in serious music. They went to a great many concerts, although they seldom mentioned this to anyone, and they spent a good deal of time listening to music on the radio.

0: instruction, son.
1: Yeah, God, it's all true, son. But it's needed, God. It's needed, son. With 1 million of these scrolls, son, I can see heaven, God. A new house, car, land to produce my own crops, son.
0: Yeah, God, you know we all one. Arm, leg, arm, supreme, head.
2: That's great, son, in the

0: 9 out of 10 top Hollywood stars depend on Lux soap facials to keep their skin just right for the camera.
1: There's a reason why this fragrant white soap is the choice of lovely women everywhere. Lux soap facials really make skin lovelier. In recent tests, skin specialists found 3 out of 4 complexions became softer, smoother, in a short time. Thanks for reminding us that Lux toilet soap is Hollywood's own beauty soap. The right care for delicate skin.
2: Son of God. Lord and Savior. Throwing the money lenders out of the bathroom stalls.
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0: male or female, any age, race, or color. Yesterday, I could talk, run, breathe. Today, I can hardly move my finger or breathe without help. I may fall down and be mistaken for a drunk or addict. Without warning, my body stopped making the chemical that gives me muscle control. Yesterday, I was as strong as you. Tomorrow, you could be as weak as I. There's no certain cure for me. I have myasthenia gravis. 40,000 children and adults are MG victims. Thousands more are undiagnosed. Yesterday, 85% die. Today, 85% live. Who will live tomorrow? It's up to you. Please don't let me down. I may never get up.
1: I'm Big Bond. Like Judy Blume's Flubber, or whatever the fuck.
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The search is doomed to fail. The search is doomed to fail. Security was of supreme importance to me. Living in a place where children learn to use switchblades before they learn to read. I left. 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

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I left. 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And leaving did not grant me the immunity from life's problems. I left. And leaving did not grant me the immunity from life's problems. Security. 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

0: reset the 8x8? 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
1: No, you don't reset the 8x8. Whatever you set up on those 8, now yeah. Those 8 now will feed, will go over there. So actually, you're taking a series of 8 wires, let's use like 8 single wires, and you're connecting them. And normally, those 8 wires, when you go on 1, 2, 3, 4, 5, 6, 7, 8, and any one of those things across, it goes to 1, 2, 3, 4. Now, if you go to a row and you change it, instead of 1 going to 1 up there, 1 is going to go to 4 up there.

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0: It's the dreams I got from sitting through too many double features. But why did you leave the swamp in the first place? Because some agent fella said I had talent. He probably says that to everybody. On the other hand,
1: if you hadn't left the swamp, you'd be feeling pretty miserable anyway.

rat catching. Studies in rat catching for the use of schools. Chapter 1. In the following elementary treatise for the use of public schools, I propose following exactly the same plan as my parson. A good fellow, not afraid of a ferret or a rat, does with his sermons. That is, divided into different heads, then jumble up all the heads with the body, till it becomes as difficult to follow as a rat's hole in the soft bank. And to begin with, I'm going to talk.

and that his boy, having seen him do it, had gone mad with fear and was so bad, especially at night, that if he had not got a bulldog sleeping with him as a sort of friend, he would go into a fit with fear and was often unconscious for hours. It was an ugly story, and I'm glad to say with the death of the sandpit man, the miserable part of the children's life ended. The sandpit man violated a lamb. Bones tear your flesh. Look, he's just the gentlest-hearted beast out, and there's not a puppy in the kennel nor a child in the village who does not know this and impose on him shamefully. Only last Sunday I had a lamb's skin removed. It was the one that gave the sandpit man the terrible disease. It fits tight and takes some pulling, but it comes steadily along, wiping all before it. Faster and faster they bolt and are killed. I get excited, enjoying the sport. It's over in a few minutes, when 24 are cast up on the bank. Well done, good, woo-hoop, good, that's the way, my boys, woo-hoop. And they roll on the ground, they stretch and wipe the dirt out on their eyes and rub their faces in the grass. In the West Country, it's so infested with the jackrabbits that the whole community rises to draft the pests in a never-narrowing circle that at last ends in the corral. Here, they are leisurely shot or killed with clubs. Sometimes, I feel as though I may fade away. Then,

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Mutilated pigs. 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

0: 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You never miss the water till the well runs dry.
1: You never miss the water till the well runs dry. 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

0: You have reached Dial-A-Curse. Please stand by. All our lines are busy. As soon as one of our lines is free, you will be connected with today's curse. Thank you for waiting.
1: He or she is a slimy-sided, frog-mouthed, silt-eating slug with the brains of a turtle. He or she has a voice that could peel paint, and his or her looks present a constant threat to the continued functioning of cameras and clocks. In his or her lineage, females of the canine species predominate. He or she smells like a bus. Of his or her physiognomy, it suffices to say that since it occupies a position on the front of his or her head, it must be a face. If fashion law is ever enforced, he or she faces a life sentence without hope of parole. He or she possesses the intellectual agility of a small soap dish. To sum up, he or she is a boring, selfish, stupid, ugly dolt. He or she is repulsive, revolting, repugnant, vile, base, crass, foul, oafish, and crude.
0: This has been today's curse, presented as a public service by the United Council of Cursers. Thank you for calling, you pathetic, cringing little milksop.

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1: Ne vous retournez pas.
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0: No one had a more attentive audience than old Ham Gamgee, commonly known as the Gaffer. He held forth at the Ivy Bush, a small inn on the Bywater Road, and he spoke with some authority, for he had tended the garden at Backend for 40 years, and had helped old Holman in the same job before that. Now that he was himself growing old and stiff in the joints, the job was mainly carried on by his youngest son, Sam Gamgee. Both father and son were on very friendly terms with Bilbo and Frodo. They lived on the hill itself, in number 3, Bagshot Row, just below Bag End.
1: A very nice, well-spoken gentle hobbit is Mr. Bilbo, as I've always said, the Gaffer declared, with perfect truth. For Bilbo was very polite to him, calling him Master Hamfast, and consulting him constantly upon the growing of vegetables. In the matter of roots, especially potatoes, the Gaffer was recognized as the leading authority by all in the neighborhood, including himself.
2: But what about this Frodo that lives with him? Asked Old Nokes of Bywater. Baggins is his name, but he's more than half a brandy mug, they say. It beats me why any Baggins of Hobbiton should go looking for a wife away there in Buckland, where folks are so queer.
1: Like Mr. Bilbo, and in more than looks. After all, his father was a Baggins. A decent, respectable hobbit was Mr. Drogo Baggins. There was never much to tell of him, till he was drowned.

The management at Cold Gems Records has asked me to explain something, which is no big surprise, because people are always asking their kids to explain everything.

0: They want to bring us out all the time, to get us to talk, to tell them what we think, so they can tell us why we're wrong. But for us, our music says it all. Like the Monkees in their new album, The Monkees Present.
1: There's a smile on the wind as it touches my face and starts to erase all the gloom.
0: Their music is like we are. It's hard to say why you like it, except the music talks to you instead of expecting you to talk to it. Get the Monkees Present on Coal Gems, records and stereo 8 cartridge tape. It's music that talks to you.
2: Just please call 911 and tell them to send the nice ranger, not the one who is mean to me.
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5: The home, on the outside, an ordinary house. A great house, true. 483 rooms, each one with its own marble wash basin and douche, bidet, as it may. But inside, and the positions are reversed. A human failing, some say a disease, but a disease that Sir Francis Dashwood knew and used well. Upstairs, inside, and a revelation. It's a discotheque. There are paintings, real, and look here, a rare 17th century masterpiece. And if I can scrape a little of it off beneath, I can find hidden a 14th century underpiece, made entirely of tiny pieces of eggshell. This lewd work has caused controversy in the world of embroidery and anthropology. No, I'll say it again. Anthropology. Quite possibly make an anthropol. An apology. It has enthralled distinguished professors, and in layman's language, is blinking well baffled. But to be more obtusely, buggered if I know. Yes, buggered if I know. And that's all we've been so far from experts in 14th century painting, Renaissance greengrocers, and recently revived members of the public. Buggered if I know. Vivian Stanchel, about 3 o'clock in the morning, Oxfordshire, 1973. Good night.

Yep. Yep. Yep. Yep. Yep. Yep. Yep. Yep. Yep. Yep. Yep. Yep. Yep. Yep. Yep. Yep. Yep. Yep. Yep. Yep. Yep. Yep. Yep. Yep. Yep. Yep. Yep. Yep. Yep. Yep. Yep. Yep. Yep. Yep. Yep. Yep. Yep. Yep. Yep. Yep. Yep. Yep. Yep. Yep. Yep. Yep. Yep. Yep. Yep. Yep. Yep. Yep. Yep. Yep. Yep. Yep. Yep. Yep. Yep. Yep. Yep. Yep. Yep. Yep. Yep. Yep. Yep. Yep. Yep. Yep. Yep. Yep. Yep. Yep. Yep. Yep. Yep. Yep. Yep. Yep. Yep. Yep. Yep. Yep. Yep. Yep. Yep. Yep. Yep. Yep. Yep. Yep. Yep. Yep. 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

0: Duffy Moon was the littlest kid in his class.
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0: Even kids half his age could get him down.
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0: Then one day, Duffy found the way to be a mouse no more.
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Abandon all hope. Ye who enter here is scrawled in blood-red lettering on the side of the chemical bank near the corner of 11th and 1st, and is in print large enough to be seen from the backseat of the cab as it lurches forward in the traffic leaving Wall Street, and just as Timothy Price notices the words, a bus pulls up, the advertisement for Les Miserables on its side blocking his view. But Price, who is with Pierce and Pierce in 26, doesn't seem to care because he tells the driver he will give him $5 to turn up the radio. Be My Baby on WYNN, and the driver, black, not American, does so. I'm resourceful, Price is saying. I'm creative, I'm young, unscrupulous, highly motivated, highly skilled. In essence, what I'm saying is that society cannot afford to lose me. I'm an asset. Price calms down, continues to stare at the cab's dirty window, probably at the word fierce written in red graffiti on the side of a McDonald's on 4th and 7th. I mean, the fact remains that no one gives a shit about their work. Everybody hates their job. I hate my job. You've told me you hate yours. What do? Go back to Los Angeles? Not an alternative. I didn't transfer from UCLA to Stanford to put up with this. I mean, am I alone in thinking we're not making enough money? Like in a movie, another bus appears. Another poster for Les Miserables replaces the word. But not the same bus, because someone has written the word Geico over at the ninth space. Tim Blurt said, I have a co-op here, I have a place in the Hamptons.

could stay living in the city if they just installed Wow Punks in the cab. Maybe the ODM3 or Orc2 dynamic tuning system. His voice softens here. Either one, him, my friend, very him. He takes off the expensive looking walker from around his neck. Still complaining. I hate to complain, I really do, about the trash, the garbage, the disease, about how filthy the city really is. And you and I know that it is a stuff.

I'm not given to wild, unsupported statements. 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

0: Tried being a writer, but I hate what I write. 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You know, like horses. 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
1: You'll figure that out. I'm not worried about you. 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

0: After World War IV, rover packs of teenage thugs prowl and kill, and the toughest kids of them all, a solo named Vic and a telepathic dog named Blood, chase the most beautiful girl left alive in a movie filled with sex, violence, and humor. The things that make life worth living. A Boy and His Dog. Rated R. Under 17, not admitted without parent.
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The web is pretty and the web is sticky. A fly flies into it, stuck, it can't turn back.

traits that might indicate a child's drift toward Satanism include abrupt emotional changes, changes in school habits, rejection of parental values, unusual interest in books on Satanism, black magic, or witchcraft, obsession with rock music groups using satanic symbols or references, rejection of friends, preference for being alone, meditation, chanting, use of new vocabulary. The Geraldo Rivera Special, Devil Worship.

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1: Oh!
0: This is Carol Crabbit with your fortune. Your skin will be very briefly separated from your body, but you will not notice. You will notice a small sink where your sofa once was. Don't use this sink.
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1: You needn't shout so loud. I heard you quite well the first time.
0: Bother. Isn't there anybody here at all?
1: Nobody.
0: There must be somebody there, because somebody must have said me.
2: Hello, Rabbit. Isn't that you?
3: No.
2: But isn't that Rabbit's voice?
0: Kindly tell me where Rabbit is.
3: He has gone to see his friend Pooh Bear, who is a great friend of his.
0: But this is me.

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Are you sure enough to let me try it on you?

to make a model that includes everything. Although all the dogmas are stuff and plain asleep, they've done that. If you included everything, all you perceive is chaos. Floor is what was before. States the case very well. Scenario universe is not simultaneously apprehended. In other words, we do not perceive the whole universe, the whole space-time continuum in any one instant. If we did that, our brain couldn't handle all the information. We perceive it in cross-sections. And if you do Zen meditation or any type of yogic meditation, you'll see how long a minute is. You can't keep track of it. Millions or billions of signals. How many different signals are coming in that you usually don't notice? What I call model theism is making a model and worshiping the model as if it were a god and hating everybody who has a different model. Model theism is the idea that your universe has been simultaneously apprehended. That's made us impossible according to general laws to be non-simultaneously apprehended. So when you experience tomorrow, if it entirely fits your beliefs today, that's

demanded by the very occupied situation. Simultaneously, however, a new parallel situation has been created. One cannot defend oneself effectively.

0: not the Turkish fleet. We're not in shelter than they may. They are
1: Mm-hmm.

He said, all the world. He said, all the men and women. He said, mewling and puking. He said, all the world. He said, shining, morning face. He said, all the men and women. He said, creeping like snail. He said, sighing like furnace. He said, all the world. He said, all the men and women. He said, sudden and quick in quarrel. He said, even in the cannon's mouth. He said, all the world. And so he plays his part. He said, all the men and women. He said, a world too wide. He said, all the world. He said, pipes and whistles in his sound. He said, all the men and women. He said, sans teeth, sans eyes, sans taste, sans everything. He said, all the world's a stage, and all the men and women merely players. Merely players. Merely players.

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Edgewater died in 73, cold candles, Canton, Camden, Mississippi. Oldest was Willie Mae. I am the youngest, Leslie Emma. Only the oldest and youngest still living, everybody else is dead. Mama and Daddy was strict, you know, no work on Sundays was a sacred day. Sometimes I feel like a motherless child. If I should die before I wake, I pray the Lord my soul to take. Willie Mae and jump rope and play ball and made dresses out of leaves, mud cakes and mud pies. We boiled corn all day, played marbles. There's some things I just can't tell you about, honey. Watermelon, peaches, and plums, and cherries, and apricots. Watermelon, peaches, plums, cherries, apricots. Watermelon, peaches, plums, apricots, pears, in the orchard. Wasn't ever any droughts, but sometimes it didn't rain, and we used rainwater for everything, and then we had a well, and then we had a pump. Our Father who art in heaven, hallowed be thy name. They didn't like black people at the hospitals. You know, you could use a room, but no nurses would tend to you. I had brothers. Get on board, little children, get on board, little children, the 4th of November, Friday the 13th. There's some things I just can't tell you about, honey. Nat King Cole and making quilts and eight more. There was a miscarriage. My mama's name was Sylvia. She had hair like the Indians, you know, her two sons. They had that curly hair, you know, James and Robert Lee and Walter and Claude and John. Passed away early, Willie Mae Luckett in Camden, Mississippi. They were sharecroppers. Jimmy Etta, Sally Bell, Leslie Emma, Sally Bell, and Elijah said unto him, were all the sea and cloud and food, and they drank, and them and God endued. And I was placed in a cell with a young woman named Miss Ivesta Simpson. After I was placed in the cell, I began to hear sounds of licks and screams, and I could hear the sounds of licks and horrible screams, and I could hear somebody say, can you say yes, sir, nigga, can you say yes, sir? And they would say other horrible names, and she would say, yes, I can say yes, sir. And he said, well, so well, say it. And she said, well, I don't know you well enough. And they beat her

0: the shop. You can stop at 5 or 6 stores or just one. I don't need friends, they disappoint me.
1: Hi, I'm Tyler. You can stop at 5 or 6 stores or just one. I feel like a deer in the headlights of love.
0: Honey, you've got a big storm coming. You can stop at 5 or 6 stores for just one. You can stop at 5 or 6 stores or just one. Can I ask you kind of a weird question? You could stop at 5 or 6 stores or just one.

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